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1: 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I'll be tired.

but love was old. And while I'm waiting, hear this heart of mine is singing.

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